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Gracie Abrams hit the wall. I had one of her dad's movies on this morning while I was doing some stuff, man. Shout out to JJ. It's Channel 93, San Diego's number one hit music station. We'll be playing that all day for New Music Friday mañana. Oh.

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0: Alex Warren right there on Channel 93, San Diego's number one hit music station. 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
1: 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All right, I'll try again.
0: Not just this week, but next week, getting you hooked up with Disneyland for the 70th Celebration. 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

0: 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Where you going?
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0: Very stressful day. Yeah, get caught up. We'll be back in a

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1: So I'm sure you heard Janelle crying, right? I mean, $1,000 is a difference maker for a lot of people because we're trying to make ends meet everywhere we turn. She's got a kid in volleyball, and it's been expensive. So that $1,000 going a long way. Winning word this hour, if you missed it, was Bills, B-I-L-L-S, at

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Wanted to send a happy birthday shout out to Emma. That's from your mommy checking in San Marcos today. She is 6 years old. I love it. Sabrina, it's house tour.

0: Channel 93, San Diego's number one hit music station. Got Gina back with the big scoop for you Thursday. What up?
1: For the first time in World Cup history, the final match is going to have a halftime show. Madonna, Shakira, and BTS. Now, the halftime show will be a total of 11 minutes. And the World Cup has also teamed up with Sesame Street. You'll be seeing Sesame Street characters like Elmo, Cookie Monster, Big Bird. They're all going to be integrated into the Fox Sports World Cup programming. They had Elmo and the Cookie Monster with Chris Martin of Coldplay announcing the performers.
2: Halftime show? 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
4: 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Cookies.
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0: When I tell you it's all day, we get calls all day about Disney. You're a couple hours late.
1: Okay.
0: Hey, with the language. Tomorrow morning, 8 a.m., all right?
1: Okay, we'll try.

0: Scammers have my home address, my credit card number, and my cell phone number.
1: Oh, man. We talked about that this morning. It's all up on our podcast. Mm-hmm. 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
0: Very stressful day. Yeah, get caught up. We'll be back in tomorrow morning with your Disneyland tickets.

Happy Thursday. It's Channel 933. Almost to the weekend. So close. I'm Kayla. So I recently sat down with Teddy Swims to talk about this song right here. And he told me that it's about self-sabotage and using that as a defense mechanism. It's Mr. Know-It-All.

just want to know why Zara Larsson and Chris Brown have been beefing for the past 10 years. I didn't know it was this long that they've been going back and forth on the internet, but I just did a deep dive, and yeah, the tweets back and forth started in 2016. I don't think I've ever had a beef that long. It's Channel 933. Thanks for hanging out tonight.

0: Olivia Rodrigo on Channel 933. All right, who is somebody in your life that wastes money?
1: Me.
0: You. Okay, what are you spending on?
1: Everything and anything.
0: Oh, so you just got it like that.
1: Well, not like that, but every paycheck I get, that's how it goes.
0: Oh, okay, so when you get a direct deposit, what do you do first thing in the morning?
1: I got to start with my coffee every morning. If I'm hungry, I'll get a croissant. And then from there, I'll go online shopping on my break. And then from there, that's how it starts. And if I'm lucky, I'll make it till Sunday. If not, same day.
0: Okay, you do you, girl. But if I could recommend something, learn the word budget.
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0: Scammers have my home address, my credit card number, and my cell phone number.
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0: Very stressful day. Yeah, get caught up. We'll be back in tomorrow morning with your Disneyland tickets.

Channel 933, just so you know, the Carlsbad flower fields are staying open for a few more days. They said Mother Nature is giving us through May 17th to enjoy the bloom. So go this weekend. Tickets are $10 off, and you can go take some cute Instagram pictures.

0: 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Okay, tell me somewhere where you worked or you currently work where the work conditions were terrible.
1: Warehouse conditions. Those are the worst.
0: Warehouse. Okay, how so?
1: Knowing that you're expendable, that if you complain or do something wrong or anything, you're out the door and they got someone to come in to take your job that's more willing to do all the little work in 100-degree heat and all that stuff. Yeah, warehouse conditions are horrible.
0: Honestly, that's any job. They'll be so quick to replace you. So what about you? What place did you work where the work conditions were terrible? 855-570-1933.
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0: 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You just got back from the gym. What'd you work on?
1: I did cardio.
0: Oh, anything else?
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0: So much better than me. I took a nap when I should have been working out. Good for you. Got me.

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Channel 933. I don't know if you're into true crime or if you keep up to date with recent cases, but we all know about the Alex Murdaugh case, right? I mean, it was one of the biggest ever. You know, his convictions got overturned, right? And they ordered him a new trial. I'm

0: The scammers have my home address, my credit card number, and my cell phone number.
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0: Very stressful day. Yeah, get caught up. We'll be back in tomorrow morning with your Disneyland tickets.

0: Everybody is so upset about this new Instagram update. Did you see it? Channel 933, San Diego's number one music station. So Instagram just created this feature called Instants. So it allows users to share editable photos with not only their close friends, but mutual followers. So people that you really don't even know. So Instants will disappear after they're seen and after 24 hours and cannot be screenshotted by others. But the thing is, people are getting scared because literally a random face will pop up on your screen, on your feed, and you're like, who is this? It just felt like an invasion of privacy in a way. It just felt weird. I swear, Instagram is doing everything but giving us a feature that tells us who unfollows us.
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1: 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Mm-hmm. 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
0: Very stressful day. Yeah, get caught up. We'll be back in tomorrow morning with your Disneyland tickets. Looks like

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So Tiffany Haddish has been saying for years that she is actively working on becoming a swimsuit model before she turns 50. Well, she got her wish because she is on the cover of Sports Illustrated. I'm so excited for her.

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I'm Kayla. Well, no more riding e-bikes in La Mesa. That is if you're under 12 years old. A new rule was just implemented, so no more.

I've got. Tomorrow you have another chance to win Disneyland tickets. 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

0: Sabrina Carpenter on Channel 933, San Diego's number one hit music station. So I was reading this new survey about people and free time, and it's honestly sad. We just need more fun in our lives. That's like the bottom line. Americans say that their lives need more fun, which is not shocking because, you know, all we do is work, errands, bills, emails, bills, laundry, bills, sit in traffic, bills, and then pretend that we'll eventually get around to relaxing someday, right? But this is what depressed me. The average person says that they only want about 17 extra hours per week for fun. That breaks down to roughly 2 hours a day. We don't even get 2 hours to have fun.
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2: 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I pulled my hamstring. 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

Go check it out. 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
0: Very stressful day. Yeah, get caught up. We'll be back in tomorrow morning with your Disneyland tickets.

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1: Almost Friday. We're so close. It's Angelina on the new hit list. Time to kick it. Discover some new music. Yeah, here until midnight. You want to get a request in, a shout out. Just want to say what's up. 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Shout out to Julian X. Requesting that Tyla and Zara Larson. She did it again. I got you. It's next after Harry Styles. American Girls.

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1: It's one of my favorite artists I discovered on TikTok. Bella Kay. I love it. I love it. I love it. On the new hit list. Yo, it's Angelina. I appreciate you hanging out, discovering new music with me. Hit that follow on all socials. I'm at Angelina on air. We're at new hit list. It's been so real. I'm going to leave you with Bruno Mars. Risk It All.

There are so many artists coming here to San Diego this summer. What's up? It's Angie from the Gina and Frankie Morning Show, and Gina and Frankie are hooking you guys up starting at 6 a.m. with $1,000. So hopefully you can get some concert tickets for this summer. Make sure you're listening in for that keyword. 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
0: Very stressful day. Yeah, get caught up. We'll be back in tomorrow morning with your Disneyland tickets.

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We are in the middle of Disneyland week right here on Channel 933, and all you have to do to win a 4-pack of Disneyland tickets is listen out for that Disney sounder of the day. You're going to hear it in the 8 o'clock hour with Gina and Frankie, and then again in the 4 p.m. hour with Chino. Whenever you hear that sounder, be caller number 93, and those tickets are yours. It's all going down here on Channel 933. Here's Somber.

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You are winning a 4-pack of tickets into the Padres game for Star Wars weekend. 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

0: The scammers have my home address, my credit card number, and my cell phone number.
1: 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Mm-hmm. 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
0: Very stressful day. Yeah, get caught up. We'll be back in tomorrow morning with your Disneyland tickets.

If I had an extra $1,000 right now, I'd probably go fill up my gas tank because it's empty. What's up? It's Angie from the Gina and Frankie Morning Show. And Gina and Frankie are hooking you guys up with $1,000 to do whatever you want with it, whether that's pay for bills, go treat yourself, or buy somebody else something nice. 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

The beef between Zara Larsson and Chris Brown is getting hotter. He just called her out in his latest video. And all I gotta say is I'm still team Zara Larsson. It's Channel 933.

I'm so excited for this concert. Not only is Pitbull coming here to San Diego, he's coming to San Diego on a Friday. So you know we are going to be turning up. And yes, I will be acting a fool when this song plays.

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0: Very stressful day. Yeah, get caught up. We'll be back in tomorrow morning with your Disneyland tickets.

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San Diego's the number one hit music station, Channel 933. So everybody's coming for Taylor Swift. After the Chiefs announced their schedule using the sourdough pun, and you know what? It's not Taylor Swift's fault. She probably doesn't even know they did this. It's Channel 933.

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0: Very stressful day. Yeah, get caught up. We'll be back in tomorrow morning with your Disneyland tickets.

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0: Do scammers have my home address, my credit card number, and my cell phone number?
1: 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Mm-hmm. 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
0: Very stressful day. Yeah, get caught up. We'll be back in tomorrow morning with your Disneyland tickets.

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Be caller number 93 to win. 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

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Well, I'm going to tell you, 8 o'clock hour and 4 p.m. hour. 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

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Happy Friday. 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
3: Happy Friday, May 15th.
0: Dropped the glass this morning, shattered everywhere. Brought my food on me. It's been one of those mornings.
3: Did you clean it up good because of your dog and your baby?
0: Yeah, I did. That slowed me down getting to work. I got down, I swept it all up, I wiped it down with a towel.
3: Yeah, you have to be careful with that. It's okay. You could start your day out over whenever you want, Frankie.
0: Thank you, Gina. We'll start over right now.
3: Yes, don't let it continue to spiral because then it won't be good by 9 p.m.
0: Disneyland tickets yours this morning. Also, check this out. Padres, 4-pack of tickets. We're going to get you hooked up before 7 a.m. for tickets into the Padres game for Memorial Day weekend. All the details at the end of news that matters.
3: So this is so funny because I thought this wasn't a real thing. My boyfriend will always pretty much complain about this, but apparently he was correct. San Diego County is going to start lid flip trash inspections in unincorporated areas. So pretty soon you may see sanitation workers flipping up the lid of your trash can to make sure you have the right contents in the right trash bins. So one time I put a recycling in the trash. Yeah. He's like, don't do that. They're not going to take our trash. I'm like, really? Who's flipping up the lids and checking for one piece? Oh, they're going to start doing this on Monday.
0: Are they going to fine you if they catch you?
3: So let me explain it. So county officials said workers are not going to dig through the trash, and they emphasize that these will be brief visual inspections meant to educate residents, not to punish you.
0: Got it.
3: It's part of a new recycling education campaign aimed at improving waste sorting and all the things. So if you are found to be in violation...
0: Yeah, I'm in my hands up in the air.
3: So you'll get an oops tag attached to your trash bin. Now the tag will explain what was done incorrectly and will provide guidance on proper recycling practices so you don't do it again.
0: Okay.
3: So as of now, there will be no fines or penalties, tagged bins will still be collected. I will say though, my trash bin, they already do this, and they won't take your trash if you have, plants or whatever in the wrong thing, a little. If they see it, they won't take it.
0: I put my Christmas tree in the recycle bin, and they did not take it. I had to switch it over the next day to the big green bin.
3: Why would you put it in the recycle bin?
0: And I had to, get it in there, so I cut a little piece of it.
3: You thought they would just take it?
4: Thought they were going to recycle that thing?
0: Fingers were crossed.
3: Did you at least put anything over so they couldn't see it?
0: Oh, yeah, I shut it, but for some reason they noticed it. That's a Christmas tree, bro. That ain't recyclable.
3: Well, now you're going to get an oops tag, okay? Also, it's an unincorporated area, so I'm not sure what that means, but are you nice to ChatGPT?
0: Depends if they're nice to me. Sometimes you get a little arguments.
3: Really? So according to a new survey, lots of people are actually nice to bots. 86% of people use words like please and thank you when interacting with AI. I don't use it a lot, but recently I did, and it was so helpful. I said, oh my God, thank you so much.
0: Yeah, until it gives you the wrong information. Recently, I tried to use it for something all wrong. I'm like, come on.
3: Really?
0: Seriously, could you give me the right answer? And
3: you're mad at them?
0: Yeah, we went back and forth a little bit, the two of us.
3: But 64% of people believe that it is important to show AI common courtesy.
0: What if they give you better answers if you are,
3: probably. They haven't shown me wrong, and I always say thank you. Today is National Pizza Party Day. Yep. It's Friday. It's a good day to have some pizza with friends.
0: Enjoy.
3: So this one celeb couple has officially broken up, and I'm so sad for them. I really wanted them to work out. This person's just out of luck always.
0: Details as to who that is coming up next in about 5 minutes. Around 6:35, you're going to win 4 tickets in to the Padres game for next weekend when one of the big guys from the Padres joins us. 6:35 beer for that. And then, of course, what you're waiting for this morning is your Disneyland tickets. Those are yours between 8 and 9 a.m.
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0: This celeb couple was caught screaming at each other in public, and the reason why is hilarious.
1: Yeah. Really hilarious, actually. One of the funnier things I saw yesterday on social media. 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Details right now inside Gina's Big Scoop. 635. You're winning 4 tickets in to the Padres game for the Memorial Day weekend.
0: So even though they haven't confirmed it, Cardi B and Stefan Diggs seem to be back together, yeah. Okay? They spent Mother's Day at a charity event where they seemed super cozy a few weeks ago. However, earlier this week, like on Monday or Tuesday, a video came out of them arguing outside a coffee shop. Now you can't hear what they're saying, but Cardi looks upset, so he's just like posted up on a car, just he's actually pretty calm, but she's like throwing her hands and just, you know, and just very animated. And then at one point some guy comes in to kind of calm her down, but then at another point they're kind of laughing, so I'm not sure if that video was before or after, but she was definitely animated and upset about something. So Cardi, after everybody started talking about this, Cardi explained why she was yelling. She says she was just hangry, okay? So she tweeted this. She says, "Sometimes I forget I'm a celebrity. Damn, y'all ain't never cuss your baby daddy out when you're hungry." All the time.
2: Defamation of character.
0: So she just said she was hangry, so, you know.
2: Defamation of character.
0: I love her so much because she is just so honest. Yeah, Like, she's just so honest.
1: And the reaction, I agree. And the reaction to Stefan Diggs' face, I was like, I've been here before.
0: He tuned out. He was just like, whatever.
2: Defamation of character.
0: Pete Davidson and his baby mama, Elsie Hewitt, have officially broken up. We had been hearing rumors that there was trouble in paradise. I was really rooting for them because I feel like Pete Davidson, if you don't know anything about him, he is a hopeless romantic.
1: Really is.
0: He just wants to be in love, but obviously he's doing something because relationships never work out for him. But him and his baby mama just had a baby. Their daughter, Scotty Rose, who was named after his dad, is just 5 months old, and they barely went public with the romance in March of last year. So do the math.
1: Yeah.
0: Like, not that long. Yeah. She probably got pregnant right away.
3: Yeah.
1: Which is also tough, though, because, you know, I'm sure he wants to make it work as a dad and to be there for his baby as well. But
0: you don't really know someone that quickly, right? On both ends. Mm-hmm. But last month, People Magazine was already teasing, remember? And they said that they had planted it to, like, plant the seed. Hey, they're working on their issues, blah, blah, blah. It's official. They are done. They're working out the best co-parenting solution.
1: Got it.
0: 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It's better.
2: Defamation of character.
1: Padres. Next weekend.
0: So crazy.
1: It's Star Wars weekend. We have 4 tickets into the Padres game for you at 6:30.

0: So we have a special person from the Padres joining us in 3 minutes.
1: Yes.
0: And in his back pocket will be 4 tickets in to Star Wars weekend at Petco Park.
1: That's a good ticket.
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0: So you're actually winning 4 tickets in to Star Wars weekend next week, of Memorial Day weekend, for the Padres game in a second. Gina Frankie, Channel 933, and it's all because, Gina, we have the celebrity himself from the Padres, Chris Conley.
1: Oh, my gosh. So good to be back. How are you guys doing?
2: We're so good. I love when you come in here because you walk in sporting all the gear, all the free giveaways. They look so cool.
0: He's the senior vice president of the San Diego Padres. He has to come in here representing correctly.
1: That's right. And our team does a great job on giveaways, to Gina's point.
2: So. The best in all MLB, even though I haven't been to all the other games. But I don't see anything viral about any other teams other than us.
1: We're the only team that gives away 40,000 giveaways. We want every fan to get one when they come in. Some teams do 10, 15, sometimes 20,000. We give away 40,000.
0: That's amazing.
2: Wow, that's crazy. Okay, before we get into the giveaways, I know a lot of my family and friends will be coming in town. I know this always, the Padres taking on the Dodgers, because I get a bunch of text messages saying, hey, we're in town.
1: Here we go. Cousins reaching out.
0: Next Monday, Tuesday, and Wednesday, downtown's going to be on a crack, because you know it's leading up to Memorial Day weekend, so you know all of LA is coming down here to
1: biggest series of the year next Monday through Wednesday. It's going to be loco.
2: And there are still a limited ticket, so I would get those like ASAP. Yeah. But also next weekend, Star Wars weekend.
1: Wow. Doesn't get any better than that.
0: We love that you do this every single year, and obviously you're there, you're in the middle of this thing. What do we expect when we walk in for Star Wars weekend?
1: It's going to be like Disneyland. You guys know I used to work at Disneyland.
0: That's right.
1: Friday night, City Connect. I mean, the whole stadium comes to life now on Friday nights with the new Dia de los Muertos colors.
2: Yes.
1: And then Saturday, Frankie, you're going to love this. After the game Saturday night, total Star Wars fireworks spectacular. Wonderful John Williams musical scores from over the years, from all the Star Wars films. That's my favorite fireworks show of the year, Saturday night the 23rd. And then on Sunday, we're going to have dozens of Star Wars characters Gallagher Square before the game. The kids and grandkids can get photo ops, and we're even going to have Jedi training. So if the kids want to bring their lightsaber, we're going to do Jedi training right in front of the stage on Sunday.
2: Oh, that is so cool.
0: And that's
2: cool.
0: Free once you get into the game, that's all part of it. Oh, that's so
1: kids
0: cool.
1: Kids 14 under, sorry. Yeah. Sorry, Frankie.
2: If you want more details, go to Padres.com/Star Wars.
0: Why'd you look at me when you said that? You don't think I'm not allowed to get in there?
2: No, he said 14 and under kids. He looked directly at you.
1: I'll sneak in. It's a big 15-year-old.
2: And then we got to get to your shirt you're wearing.
0: Talking to Chris Connolly, the senior vice president, CMO of the Padres. Yeah, what is that shirt?
2: How do I get one of those?
1: I can already tell it's going to be popular. By the bus here in the studio. This is Tuesday the 26th.
0: Okay.
1: Coming out of Memorial Day weekend against the Phillies. First 40,000 fans. This red, white, and blue Aloha shirt.
2: It's perfect.
1: The Blue Angels celebrating our country's 250th birthday. Really love the

0: Shout out to Ron. Headed to work right now. I got those Padres tickets. Man, it's fun when the Padres are good. Everybody wants to try and win these tickets.
1: Absolutely.
0: More Padres tickets this morning at 9:10 on the Gina the Latina and Frankie B Morning Show here on Channel 93.3. And of course, your tickets in to the Disneyland Resort coming up in that 8 a.m. hour. So I want to share something with you right now that I learned, and it's a great way to help maybe save your relationship if your relationship is struggling, maybe help you out work, and definitely help you become an all-around better person. And you're all going to laugh at me when I tell you where I got this piece of information.
1: Where?
0: So we take classes on Wednesdays at a place called Stars Therapy, and they basically teach my wife, Courtney, and I how to be better parents, I guess, and how to teach our daughter, Jasmine, how to learn and grow. She's 9 months old, and they taught us a method to help Jasmine, 9 months old. And I was like, you know what? This is actually great for adults. I want to share this. It's called the OWL method. OWL. O-W-L. It stands for observe.
1: Okay.
0: Wait.
1: Mm-hmm.
0: And listen. And it's three things you're supposed to do as a parent for the babies. And it translates to adults. So let's start with the O. With O, with babies, you watch facial expressions and gestures and interests before interacting. So we put Jasmine down. We just kind of observe her. What is she doing before we jump in and try to do something for her? And they say with adults, this is like noticing body language and paying attention to tone and energy before trying to jump into advice. We've talked about that before. A lot of times people should just listen. You don't want advice, but you jump right in. Instead, observe. Observe that person. Do they really want advice, or they just want to use you to vent to? Observe that person you're talking to.
1: Yes, I think guys need to pay attention to that girl.
2: I mean, facts.
1: It's not a strong suit of men in general.
0: I don't disagree.
1: In general.
0: I don't disagree. Yeah,
1: maybe some guys are great listeners, but you know, for the majority, I would say guys could focus on that.
0: I'm not a great listener. I need to focus on observing. The W in OWL stands for wait. For babies, waiting gives them time to respond or initiate. Basically, you know, you put a toy in front of Jasmine. You know, you watch her and let her respond and see how she wants to use that toy. Does she know how to pick up that ball and place it back to you? Does she not? With adults, allowing pauses in conversations. Don't interrupt people and don't feel like you always have to fill that silence. You're having a conversation. You know, this is great in conflicts with your boyfriend, husband, wife. Everybody wants to jump in on each other. No, wait, let them finish. Have that little break and then you start talking, right?
1: That they is say, easier said.
2: Yeah, that does not work.
0: No, it's easier said, but they say that little bit of space in between the conversation actually allows for a real conversation to happen and you don't get as heated. So when they're done, take a breath. And then you speak, and they say the same as with
1: me
0: babies.
1: And my boyfriend do try to do that. Like, I'm not done talking yet. Okay, I'll finish.
2: Fine.
1: And then, you know, but it's hard. It's hard to do in the moment.
0: So observe, wait, and the final one is the L, the listen. With babies, listening includes like sounds and gestures and their attempts to communicate. Like Jasmine, when she tries to talk to us, ba, ba, ah, ah, da, da, wah, ah. She has these sounds, and I'm learning that this sound is because she's tired. This sound is because she wants her milk. You know, and you start to step back and like, all right, she's trying to communicate. Not the best at it, but she's getting there. Now, with adults, it's more like active listening. Listening

0: to understand what people are saying to you before trying to just responding to them, right? Because we don't really hear what people are saying sometimes. We're thinking in our heads how we're going to respond.
1: Absolutely.
0: Before we even know why we're responding. So you want to listen to what they're saying and then come up with a response. And too often, again, we rush to the conclusion, like, I'm going to jump in and say this or that. No, step back, listen before you respond.
1: Yeah, these are all good tips. I do feel like they're common sense, but they are good tips.
0: And it's funny you say that.
1: But a lot of people lack common sense.
0: They do. And when it comes to parenting, I say to a lot of people, what do you learn? I go, they teach us common sense. They literally teach us stuff we should know. But when you step back and actually think about the OWL method, the observe, wait, and listen, it helps with the baby and it could help you at work today.
1: I think listen to listen versus listen to responding is one of the biggest, best traits someone can have. A lot of people can't do that. They're just waiting for you to finish so they can say what they say, but they didn't listen to what you were saying.
0: And you kind of nailed it. I think guys are the ones more so than anybody that needs to work on the OWL method when it comes into relationships.
1: Well, I know, girls too, first one, what was the first one again?
0: Observe. With babies, you watch the facial expressions and gestures. With adults, you want to pay attention to their tone and energy before trying to give them advice and jumping in saying, here's what you should do. Well, I never asked you. You didn't observe me. There you go. Take that to work with me today.
1: Thank you.
0: You're welcome. The OWL method.
1: I know what you learned in your next baby class.

0: So does Gina Frank. We want to hand you $1,000 cash at 7. But before we do that, we got news that matters with Gina.
1: Who got in trouble for hip thrusting in public? Did you see this?
0: Yeah, I did see this. We'll let you know who that was and why next. Plus right afterwards, $1,000.

0: Do you want to be part of history for this 4th of July?
1: Heck yes. Details as to how you can be part of history and side news that matters right now on the Gina and Frankie Morning Show. And at the very end, in exactly 3 minutes, hang for three more minutes, you're going to get paid $1,000 cash towards your bills.
0: So three outfielders for the San Francisco Giants have been told to stop their not safe for work celebration. We were just watching the video. So this is what happened. So Monday night, the Giants played the Dodgers. And during the game, the three outfielders gathered kind of in a group hug to celebrate. And they were essentially bumping their private parts together, okay? Now, everybody, I mean, they were joking, right? But everybody had a problem with it. People called it too suggestive. You know, it's on national TV. The manager of the Giants was asked about it by reporters after the game. He said, well, they're a close-knit group. Let's put it that way. That's what he said, okay? So he wasn't taking it too seriously. But apparently, the guys got a talking to because by the next game, the next night, they debuted a new celebration dance. They got together in a row and they did a synchronized bow.
1: That's funny.
0: I like these guys.
2: Like a slap in the face. You're like, fine.
1: Okay, here you go.
0: Everyone is preparing for the World Cup and getting in on the madness. Miller Lite is helping fans celebrate by dropping a limited edition MVP match ball that is 50% larger than a regulation soccer ball, and it holds a full 12-pack of beer.
2: That's cool.
1: So it's like a cooler?
0: Yeah, the thing is reloadable, even comes with its own display stand, and they're dropping it. They're doing two drops, one on May 20th and one on June 3rd. It's one of the things where you're going to have to log on and get it right away.
1: That's cool.
0: The ball costs $19.75, so under $20, which is a nod to the year Miller Lite was first brewed. If you aren't fast enough to get one online, they're running a contest where you can nominate a friend as a Miller Time MVP, and you can win one of these soccer balls.
1: Got it. That's cool.
0: Do you want to be part of history for the 4th of July?
1: Yes.
0: Now you can. I don't know if you know, I'm sure you've seen it ever. America's turning 250 years old this year. So there's this organization called America 250, and they're asking everyone to be part of their big America 250 block party. So they're asking communities to be part of the largest synchronized 4th of July celebration in U.S. history. All you have to do is literally throw a party with your neighbors. America's block party. It's going to happen July 3rd and 4th.
1: Okay.
0: And different communities can sign up and get details on how to host your block party and officially be part of this world, this, what is it, the Guinness World Record or whatever they're doing?
1: They're turning our country into one big party. This is awesome.
0: Essentially. So I was on the website right now. America250.org is a website. Okay. I mean, it is professional. You have to sign up. You have to sign something that you're going to do no hateful stuff. Like you have to do this code, a morality code.
2: I mean, it makes sense.
0: So they are taking it serious. They are taking it seriously. America250.org if you want to sign up your little neighborhood.
1: That's actually cool.
0: So one celebrity is going through extensive efforts to keep their wedding secret. Did you see what they're... How does this person have time to do this is my question. How do you have
2: strategic
0: time?
1: We'll let you know who it is and what they're doing. That's happening at 7:10 with Gina's Big Scoop. Also at 7:10, you are going to get four tickets in to see Kesha. Now, 8 a.m. is when you're going to win those Disneyland tickets between 8 and 9. And we do have a new song by Gracie Abrams to premiere for you next in this New Music Friday. But before any of that happens, as promised, $1,000 cash for you right now.
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10: This is Jana Kramer from Wind Down with Jana Kramer. 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
25: I think this song was a relief to write because it was, for me, about naming a lot of feelings that I had not wanted to look at very closely.

0: on this New Music Friday. That is Gracie Abrams and Hit the Wall. It has like an Olivia Rodrigo feel to it. She's tight with Taylor Swift as well. We'll be playing that song for you throughout this New Music Friday. Gina Frankie, Channel 933. Gina's Big Scoop is right now. And at the very end, you're winning that 4-pack of tickets in to see Kesha next weekend at the Chula Vista Amphitheater.
1: So before we get into Drake's 3 new albums he dropped overnight. 3 of them. Taylor Swift is apparently going the extra mile to keep the details of her wedding to Travis Kelce secret, okay? Mm-hmm. Instead of, you know, most people send out save the date, say, hey, your wedding invitation's coming in the mail. No, not Taylor. No. She is personally calling every single guest to personally invite them to the wedding.
2: That's okay? Cool, though.
1: Yeah. Sources say she is doing many of the calls herself. However, her team is also helping us call some of them. What if you were the one that got the call, not from her, but from her team? You're like the B team, but you're still invited. I'd still be okay.
0: You know when you fall on Taylor Swift's list of friendships, right?
1: But the fact that she does all these things is just insane to me. Guests are only being told that it will happen this summer at some point, and they should keep their schedules flexible, like for the whole summer. They haven't even been told where the wedding will take place or whatever. So pretty much we're having a wedding this summer. Keep your dates open. Keep your summer open.
0: The July 31st, the Rhode Island, the New York, all this stuff is just all hearsay. So she doesn't even tell them yet.
1: Yeah, she hasn't told them yet. It could still be true, but they don't officially know.
0: Got it. That's funny.
1: So we'll have to wait and see. All right. So Drake released not one, not two, but three new albums simultaneously last night. Okay, wow. So they're Iceman, Maid of Honor, and I know you gave me the pronunciation. Yeah. Habiti, though.
0: Habiti.
1: No, there's a T in it.
0: The T in the Rockwell. Habiti. Habiti.
1: Yeah. Rockwell's talking in our ears. He's saying Habibi, but it's a Habib's T.
0: Habibti, yeah.
1: Habib. T.I. What does that even mean? But anyways, so there are a total of 43 songs between the three albums. He has a bunch of features like 21 Savage, Party Next Door, Future. Would you like to hear how his what his new music sounds like?
0: I would love to.
1: Here is his song, Shebang.
0: Shebang. That sounds like, what's that? Shebang.

0: like Bryson.
1: Little head bob right there. Yeah. You know, I see some studio vibing out.
2: Before we get to the next clip, I did find out it is Habib T for some reason, but it's an Arabic term meaning my love, my darling, my dear. Our friends say Habibi, but he says Habib T, so there you go. Right, okay, another song from Drake's new album is Don't Worry.
1: Y'all ready for this one?
2: Yes.
1: Here we go.

0: Drake, but sometimes he tries to sing. Sometimes it's weird.
1: It kind of sounds like when Kanye tries to sing.
0: Yeah, it does.
2: This one was just like Marvin's Room. Remember that song? Mm-hmm. It's just like that one. And I feel like his whole album, I didn't get through the entire thing, but I did try to listen to a lot of it on the way here. I feel like he's all in his feelings. Yeah. The whole album. He's mad. He's sad. He's angry. What?
1: Yeah, he is angry. Yeah. He went through a lot. You know, that Kendrick Lamar beef. Mm-hmm. The two have had tension. There are a few Kendrick disses on the album, too. Or on three albums. Yeah. He also disses LeBron James. So I was like, why does he not like LeBron James? Well, during the height of him and Kendrick beefing, Kendrick had this big concert in L.A. and LeBron James went and actually went on stage. So since then. And then there's other instances or whatever, but this is his diss to LeBron James. I'm going to read you what he says. Okay. So I shouldn't be shocked to see you in that arena because you always made your career for switching teams up. Please stop asking what's going on with 23andMe. I'm a real blank and he's not. Take a listen.

0: He's not.
1: Okay, he went from love songs to angry songs.
2: I'm telling you. Here's some other fun facts about Drake's three new albums. He reportedly bought Michael Jackson's iconic, you know, Swarovski cover glove that he wears for $123,000. He also mentions San Diego. He says Dago on his latest album because he talks about how Kawhi Leonard, who, you know, went to San Diego State, played basketball here, how he was traded by the San Antonio Spurs to the Toronto Raptors, and then they went on to win the championship. So he gives Dago a shout out.
1: That's cool. Yeah.
2: Anything else I missed, guys?
1: How many songs are on the three albums? We know the total.
2: 43.
1: That's a lot.
2: How many did you get through this today?
3: Probably maybe eight.
2: Rockwell, behind the scenes, how many you were texting us about last night? How many songs did you get through? 35.
1: They can't hear you.
2: Okay, so
1: yeah, hey, so, Rockwell, they can't hear you on the air, so you got to be quick with those responses.
2: What just happened, okay? Rockwell is a new producer. Yeah. A new producer doesn't fully understand everything. Yeah. So he's giving us all these facts through our ears, but he doesn't realize that when he does that, the listeners cannot hear him. So it just sounds like nothing
1: on
2: there.
1: So that dead air for the past 20 seconds.
2: Yeah, because he's like giving us all these facts, blah, blah, blah, blah.
3: He's going to break records, he's so excited.
2: Drake's going to break the records. Drake is breaking records with this album is what we got from that. Perfect. The Big Scoop is brought to you by San Diego Kenny Credit Union. It's not Big Bang Banking. It's better. That talkback thing only works for like one word answers. Yeah,
1: yeah. Okay, so if you know why we're not talking for 30 or 40 seconds.
2: It's because we have some screaming in our ear. There
1: you go. Kesha coming to San Diego next week, and you got 4 tickets to see Kesha. 720 beer, 720, 4 Kesha tickets, yours.

0: These beautiful things that I...
1: It is Gina, the Latina, and Frankie V. Channel 933. Let's get you 4 tickets in right now to see Kesha. She's coming this way, of course, next weekend, Memorial Day weekend, at the Chula Vista Amphitheater. 4 tickets in. If you're caller 9, you can answer Gina's Big Scoop question.
2: Who dropped how many new albums last night? So it's okay. A two-part answer. I want the artist and how many.
1: Albums. Okay, easy question. 855-570-1933. Gina did mention that a few times. That's 710. Answer correctly, and those tickets are yours.
2: And... I might need your guys' help again. Yes.
1: A whole lot of help for Gina this week.
2: I have had stress. I have had neck pain, shoulder pain. I'm doing something. I got asked to do something. I've never done this before in my life. Maybe you have, Frankie. I don't think Angie you have, but I don't.

0: was asked to do something I've never done before, and I don't want to mess it up, so I need your help. Although I don't know if you guys can help me.
1: Focus, girl. Hold on, help me.
0: I know.
1: We'll find out about that in a second. Reminder, we have your Disneyland tickets between 8 and 9. We do need a contestant to play Finish the Lyric here on Channel 933. After Gina turns to us, Angie, myself, Frankie, for some help on a Friday morning.
0: So I've talked about this a little bit, but next Saturday I'm hosting my parents' 50th wedding anniversary celebration. Mm-hmm. Wow. They've been married for 50 years, which is a huge deal. It's turned into this big party. Yeah. Everybody's coming from LA down to San Diego at my house. It's going to be a big thing.
1: How
0: right?
1: many people are talking, do you think, total?
0: I just did the count yesterday, actually, for the food, about 50 people.
1: Okay.
0: All family.
1: 50 for
0: That's
1: 50.
0: My
1: I
0: family.
1: Like that.
0: That's like my immediate family.
2: That's so
0: we
2: crazy.
0: We didn't even invite my second cousins, okay? So, anyways, my uncle, he is an actual ordained whatever it is.
1: Minister.
0: Yeah, so he can marry people. Mm-hmm. So he met with my parents and he sends me a text message because he met with my parents to go over what vows they want to do. Yeah. And thank God for him because he's doing all that, right?
1: Of course.
0: But then he tends me, he's like, hey, so your parents want you to do a brief reading during the vows. I'm like, what does that mean? A brief reading? Am I reading from the Bible? What am I doing, right? And he says, it's just a quick recap of things like how they met, where they got married, their first kiss, blah, blah, blah. I'm like, I don't know any of that stuff.
1: That's
0: Have
1: funny.
0: You ever asked? I never asked my parents all these questions. I've heard some of the stories, but I didn't know. So I turned into reporter mode, right? Okay. It's like, well, the only way to find the answers is to send my mom the questions. So
1: That's
0: I
1: funny.
0: Felt like I was interviewing my mom, and we still have more work to this, but I asked her a list of questions. I said, how'd you meet? I need these answers ASAP. I said, how did you meet? What was your first date? Your first kiss? How did Papa propose? Tell me anything you remember about your wedding, right? So these are her answers, okay? To question number one, how did you meet and what was your first date? We met cruising down a boulevard in the San Fernando Mall. We met at the famous Danny's Dogs.
1: Okay.
0: Your dad was cruising in his 1940 black Chevy. We planned to return the next day to cruise again, and we did. I jumped in his friend's 56 black Chevy with flames. However, the car died and he was so embarrassed. What was your first kiss? She at first didn't remember. She's like, I gotta get back to you on this one. But then later, like the next day, she texted me and she said, Papa remembers it. He said, we did kiss at that first meeting at Danny's Dogs.
2: Oh, then it was no time.
1: He remembered that like it was yesterday.
0: How did Papa propose? My Papa George. We were living together for a few years, so I said we should get married. And he said, yes, let's. We were so in love.
1: So that's it right there.
0: That's it. Right. So I said, to the question, tell me anything you remember about your wedding. Mm-hmm. I'm interviewing my mom for her and my dad's 50th wedding anniversary. She says, I cried. And then she says, George, my dad says, he remembers that he wanted to dance with me at the wedding, but he had to play in the band.
1: Oh, yeah.
0: So he didn't get to dance with me.
2: Oh, no.
1: During the wedding. That's funny.
0: Because he was in the band. My dad was actually in a band. Yeah. He always says, like, his friends went on, like, one of his friends is in Earth, Wind, and Fire. Mm-hmm. And a big Tejano artist is another friend. He said, I would have been famous, but I chose to have you.
1: So funny.
0: My mom's like, no more band life for you. So
1: time to become a papa.
0: Yeah. So now I have to put that into some kind of reading and maybe get some more info. But that's what I got so far. What do you guys think?
1: So I think that's great. You got some good answers. Here's what I would say to do. And you're going to tell me I'm an idiot for saying this.
0: What?
1: You take all those answers. You ask ChatGPT.
2: I knew it. I knew you were going to say that.
1: I have to do this. And no, I'm not saying to read that.
0: I don't like ChatGPT.
1: I don't disagree, but like it'll break it down and kind of give you a guidance. It can even say, can you break this down in the best way to present this information? So it can kind of break it down into step one, two, and three for you.
0: I was thinking more like I need some music, Kyle. You just play because I feel like that made the story better. We made
2: really
0: it down.
1: Didn't you say you had a band that's going to be coming, a 6-part band or a 3-piece band or something like that?
0: We met at the famous Danny's Dogs, but I only hired them for 2 hours. They won't be there for this part.
2: It's a work in progress.
1: It is. All right, but no, that's good job. I like it.
0: I'll take your suggestion into consideration, but that's what I got so far.
1: Just give me a second to vibe out.
0: Yeah. Cruising in the 1940 black Chevy.
1: Tell me more, Gina Latina.
0: Kissing at Danny's Dogs on the first day I met.
1: Oh, yeah, you were. Come on.
0: We planned to return the next day to cruise again, and we did.
1: And then how'd you get married? How'd you get proposed to? What happened?
0: I just told them, fool, you better marry me. We've been living together for this long.
1: Good job, Gina. All right. So. Wow.
0: I love that we can talk about this. My parents don't listen to us
1: so
0: at
1: great.
0: All.
1: So, great.
0: So they have no clue we've been talking about this.
1: All right, let's shift gears on Fridays. We like to sing along and have some fun. It's called Finish the Lyric. Gina's in a good mood. Angie's in a good mood. Caller 9, you get to sing against them to win tickets to see Russell Dickerson right now.
0: You know how many times I've tried to teach my dad how to use the iHeartRadio app? Oh, yeah. It's so easy. Yeah. I like downloaded it for him. I said hit play, but then he calls me. I didn't get to hear it. I couldn't figure it out.
1: That's good, Bob. You don't need to hear it. 855-570-1933. 855-570-1933. Dial to the station. Caller 9 is playing Gina and Angie and Finish the Lyric to win tickets to see Russell Dickerson right now. Good luck. We'll be right back.

0: like bling. Hey. Oh, yeah. That can only mean one thing. That was a great song. That was a great song.
1: That was good.
2: He said he's got 43 songs in his three albums.
1: Yes.
2: Mm-hmm. I'm curious if any of them are going to hit as hard as a song like that.
1: I mean, Angie said we played the best ones at 7:10 and on.
2: Yeah. So that means no. We go to Angie. The theme is Drake, who dropped three albums last night. I need you to finish these lyrics.
1: OT. He does have some hits.
2: True.
3: I pray to make it back in one piece. I pray.
1: And that's why I need a one dance. Hey. Got a Hennessy in my hand.
2: Look at that, Angie coming through. Gina's got a point. Andy's got a point. I believe Ashley and Santee, you're also going to get a point because I know you know the lyrics of this song. Please finish for me these lyrics right here.

0: I can make the bed rise.
1: Yes. Yes.
2: Okay, well, you had it, girl. You had it.
1: Oh, I love this song so much.
3: Drake has hits. He has hits for sure. Those are three of them. He's got plenty more to go. We're actually going to use three more in the wild card round. Ashley, that was very impressive. You were, you know, going word for word for word, and you pulled it up. Everybody's got a point. Round two, the wild card round. Of course, the finish lyric I have is next. Hang for three more minutes. Channel 93.3.

0: 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Channel 933, don't forget, your designated Disney hour for your Disneyland tickets is 8 a.m. So between 8 and 9, those are yours. Gina's got a point. Angie's got a point. Miss Ashley in Santee with her amazing singing voice in her car also has 1 point. These are all Drake songs because he dropped 3 albums, 43 tracks last night at 9 p.m. So we'll go with, let's start back with Gina the Latina. Gina the Latina wildcard round is 3 different songs. You choose which one you want, 1, 2, or 3.
1: I'll go 3.
0: These are all Drake smashes, and I need you to finish these lyrics.

0: Moment for Life.
1: Yes.
2: Oh, yeah.
1: Well done.
3: Ooh, I almost didn't get that one.
0: No, got I got it.
1: Nicki Minaj on the hook.
0: This
1: moment,
0: I just feel so alive.
1: Nicki
0: Minaj?
1: Yeah.
0: She's
1: a
0: singer?
1: Yeah, she
0: was wrapped. All right.
1: Gina's got 2 points to go back to Angie. Angie, what number is that one that you said?
0: Three.
1: Angie, give us one or two.
0: Let's go two.
1: Here we go. Song number two.

0: what I mean? Nah, nah.
1: That would be that would be incorrect.
2: Okay. I'm like, what's
0: I don't know. I thought it was going to be the chorus.
2: You said it so confidently, though.
1: You sounded great. It just was not the right lyrics. Ashley and Santee, you get to steal.

0: idea.
1: One more time,
2: Ashley.
0: I'm too good for you.
1: I'm too good for you. Boom, good job. Still got points. Ashley,
2: I would not have got that one.
1: All right, Ashley, this is where it comes down to. You got 2 points. Gina has 2 points. This is the final song. If you get this correct, you have won. Finish the lyric on Friday, May 15th. Drake version. I need you to finish these lyrics. Just want the
2: credit where it's what?
1: Come on. I'ma worry about me, give a f*** about you. Just as a reminder to myself.
2: I wear every single chain, even when I'm in the house. Ashley? Are you here? You have her.
0: Don't know that one.
2: Oh, sorry. Oh. You were down. Say it one more time. Oh, you don't know it? Oh, I got you then, girl.
1: Gina Latina, stay this point. Let's go.
2: It's like the anthem, right?
1: Yeah.
2: To our life.
1: Is Gina going to win again? Is Gina going to win finish those again? Here we go. I wear every single
2: chain, even when I'm in the house. Says I started from the bottom, now we here.
1: Hey. Wait, time out. This might be the first time Gina won back-to-back days of finishing lyrics since we started this game years ago.
2: Yeah.
1: Well done, Gina Latina.
2: Yeah.
1: However, Ashley, you sang the best out of everybody, so we're going to give you these tickets to see Russell Dickinson.
2: You know, no, not that she sang the best. She gave
0: awesome. Thank you.
2: You gave the most effort. She was like trying to sing. She was focused. Yes.
1: All right, so you got those tickets, Russell Dickinson.
0: I literally play this. I play this game every morning in the car with my son, and he's like, "Mom, you should go on that."
1: Yes.
2: Isn't it harder though when you're actually doing it live?
0: It's so hard,
2: right? Because everyone's like, "Oh my god, I can't believe you don't know these songs." But then when you put them on the radio, they're like, "Oh,
1: yeah." Ashley, what's your son's name?
0: Jackson.
1: Jackson. Well, tell Jackson, Mom won him some tickets to go with you to see Russell Dickinson. Congratulations.
0: Thank you.
1: You're welcome, and thank you for listening every morning. We have Disneyland tickets between 8 and 9 and News That Matters with Gina coming up next.
2: Are you going to plog this weekend?
1: What? Is that
2: Are
1: dirty?
2: Are you going to plog this weekend?
1: Okay, find out what the plogging is next. Channel 933, stay with us.

0: Is anyone going plogging this weekend?
1: I don't want to say yes until I know this is going to put me in some trouble.
0: Sounds scary.
1: Wife wasn't listening. $1,000 cash coming up at 8. Disneyland tickets between 8 and 9. And it's time on Channel 933 right now on a Friday for news that matters.
0: So there's a major freeway closure this weekend, and they're making it real confusing. And I spent like 15 minutes trying to figure this out. But I got it for you guys, okay? The 163 going downtown, don't go there on Saturday,
1: that's
0: okay?
1: That's everything.
0: Yeah, pretty much from 3 a.m. until 1 p.m., it's going to be closed. So starting from like the 8 to the 5 connector, which is like if you were to split off, like as you're going 163 into downtown, that's all going to be completely closed.
1: Wait, again, what time is this closed?
0: 3 a.m. Saturday morning till 1 p.m.
1: Okay.
0: Don't try to go on the 163 into downtown. Okay. You're not going to be able to go northbound either. All the off-ramps will be closed. To pick up litter, trim trees, and remove overgrown brush is what's going on. You also won't be able to get on the freeway from the Washington Street and Robinson Avenue on-ramps. Those will be closed too. So just stay away from that
1: area. If you're trying to go to the airport, Little Italy, any of that.
0: No, say don't go. So if you're going on the 8 to take go to the airport off the 5, don't go on the 163, okay? Into downtown. Okay. Goldfish is celebrating Pokemon's 30th anniversary. They're dropping 4 limited edition collectible packs with spotlights on characters like Pikachu, Squirtle, Charmander, and Bulbasaur.
2: Oh, that's cute.
0: So in each Goldfish pack, you'll find like different little Bulbasaur heads, reddish orange Charmander. I don't know if I'm saying this right.
2: Yeah,
0: blue
2: you
0: Squirtle
2: are.
0: Heads and yellow jumping Pikachus in the Pikachu pack.
2: I love it. Yeah.
0: Are you going to plog this weekend? That is a question. It sounds dirty, but it is not. Okay. Plogging is picking up litter while you are jogging. As a workout, listen to this, it provides variation in body movement. So you add bending, squatting, stretching. So when you go pick up trash, bend, squat,
2: and snap,
0: stretch, do the thing, right? If you're running, hiking, or walking, an estimated 2 million people plog daily to help pick up trash and get a workout in 100 countries. And they've even had huge plogging events that have like over millions of people participating. So go ahead and plog this weekend if you're going to work out outside.
1: So you got to run with the bag because I imagine you can't just put the trash in your pocket.
0: Oh,
1: so
0: yeah, that's a good tip. There you go. Take a bag, and maybe some... what are those?
2: The pinchers?
0: Grabbers. Grabbers like to pick up the dog poop. Yeah.
1: Oh, the scoopers. The scoops. Yeah, I need that too. Okay.
0: Ray J. This guy. Did you see his latest interview? He did. It is extensive. I've been watching the clips. He is spilling all the tea on the Kardashians, his infamous tape of the Kim Kardashian. He doesn't care that he's being sued. I mean, he is wild in this interview.
1: We have talked more about Ray J in the past month. I think that we're doing was actually like a viable artist.
0: Yeah.
1: Details at 8:10 with Gina's Big Scoop. We have $1,000 cash coming up next at 8. And of course, between 8 and 9 a.m., this is your designated Disney hour. At some point between 8 and 9, you'll hear the Disney sounder go off. When it does, Color 93 gets those Disneyland tickets.
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2: This report is sponsored by Lowe's.
3: San Diego weather gradually becoming mostly sunny today. We'll have a high near 69 along the coast. Light and variable southwest wind a little bit later this morning. Currently downtown, overcast, 63 degrees.
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0: Man, oh man, do you see what Ray J is saying in this new interview? It is crazy.
1: Your boy Ray J, what's going on with this guy? Details next inside Gina's Big Scoop. And of course, inside that designated Disney hour, which means sometime before 9 a.m., that Disney sounder will go off. When it does, call it 93, we'll get Disneyland tickets. Gina's Big Scoop next.

0: Man, oh man, boy, the Kardashians are waking up this morning upset.
1: Details as to why right now. Inside Gina's Big Scoop, Channel 933, it is Frankie. I will remind you, we're inside our Disney designated hours, which means at some point this hour, the Disney sounder will go off, and when it does, caller 93 will get those Disneyland tickets.
0: Okay, so Ray J sat down for an extensive interview with Jason Lee for BET Networks. If you don't know who Jason Lee is, he's like this gossip guru. He was on Love & Hip Hop. I'm not a huge fan of him, but he does all these like interviews where he just says whatever, right? So Ray J sits down with him and talks a lot about his sex tape with Kim Kardashian and how it involves her mom, Kris Jenner, okay? So if you don't know, let me catch it up. I feel like I've known everything about this since it came out, and I still learn more, right? So Ray J is currently in a defamation lawsuit with Kim Kardashian and her mom, Kris Jenner, over this sex tape that he dropped with Kim Kardashian back in 2007. So he goes into detail about how that tape even came out. He said it was actually his idea to release the tape. He says while he was with Kim, they made a tape, right? They had actually broken up, right? And then that's when Paris Hilton's tape comes out and blows up. And he says, hey, I have this tape with Kim. I feel like Kim could be more famous than Paris. So he calls up Kim. Remember, they're not together, and says, hey, we should release this tape.
1: Make this,
0: she says, let me ask my mom, right? So she goes and asks her mom, and her mom says, yeah, I think it's a great idea, and schedules a whole meeting with Ray J, Kim Kardashian, Kris Jenner, and Joe Francis from Girls Gone Wild.
1: Oh my gosh.
0: Because they're like besties with him, by the way. So at that meeting, he says they agreed to release the tape. They signed contracts and everything. He says Kim Kardashian was so excited to release the tape. However, then a few weeks later, Kris Jenner calls him up and says, hey, I've reviewed the tape. You guys need to make a dirtier tape. And Ray J's like, well, we're not even together. I'm with Whitney Houston right now. I can't. She's like, nah, if you want this to work. So that's when they go to Santa Barbara and film that infamous scene.
1: Oh, wow. Really?
0: Per Kris Jenner's request.
1: That's what he's saying.
0: That's what he's saying. Allegedly. Yeah. Allegedly.
1: Right,
0: okay.
1: Say, yeah.
0: And then he says that ruined, he goes on to how it ruined his relationship with Whitney Houston. I mean, I mean, this is extensive. So why is he so upset after all these years? So they, in his mind, they released the tape together. Like it was Kris Jenner, you know, doing all this stuff. However, over the years, they have claimed that Ray J was the one who went behind their back and released it. So he got a bad rap for this. And he's like, it wasn't me. It was you guys too. It was all of us or whatever. So that's why he feels like his career has kind of ended over this. So here he is talking about how both Kim Kardashian and Kris Jenner owe him an apology.
2: Kris Jenner owes me an apology. Kim owes me an apology. And they owe me the truth. Because if it's stamped, then the culture comes out.
0: So in 2023, so this is all recent, right? They agreed to not talk about each other again. A month after, like they agreed to like, hey, pay him to shut up, okay? But a month after they signed that contract, he says he was watching the Kardashians and here they are talking about it. So then he started talking about it and then they sued him. Take a listen.
2: She was playing with me all along. And again, talking about this again is old. This has been going on for 20 years. You want me to pay you $7 million for what? For y'all lying?
0: So then he goes on to more about how Kim Kardashian and Kris Jenner have been extorting Ray J for years. Take a listen.
2: They gave me all this money. It was five.
3: Okay, $5 million.
2: They gave me three right away.
3: Okay.
2: And they gave me one every April, then another one every April. In between this bubble of them paying me and then paying me again and again, the slavery treatment, the disrespect, the emails, the audacity of some of the things they were saying to me about what I can and can't do, or they're going to do this.
0: So now they're in a lawsuit, and that's going on right now. A judge, though, did Kim Kardashian and Kris Jenner wanted to keep the details of their settlement with Ray J from being released in the public. The judge said, nah, we're making that public.
4: Yes, please.
1: 19 years later, we're still talking about this. Like, Kim Kardashian has gotten this huge career, and Ray J literally is doing interviews just to talk about this.
0: I'm not going to lie, though. I kind of believe him on how that tape came out.
4: I do, too.
0: I'm not
4: going to
0: lie.
4: I do,
0: too. I'm not going to lie.
1: Right.
0: We don't have time for the Shakira song, but so we'll drop the new Shakira World Cup song. We'll play it for you at 9:10.
1: Really cool too. Yeah, we'll play that.
0: Do we have time right now? No,
1: we'll hold off till 9:10.
0: The Big Scoop is brought to you by San Diego County Credit Union. It's not Big Bang Banking. It's better.
1: And we don't have time because we want to make sure you get Disneyland tickets before 9 o'clock. So if we kept on going, we might have dropped out. So Disneyland tickets, they're coming up sometime before 9 a.m. for you. We

0: So you are going to be winning Disneyland tickets before 9. It is Gina Frankie, Channel 933, and we're going to do this again next week as well. And people are always like, well, how do we know that you have tickets to give away? So we try to make these like creative social media videos.
1: Yeah, this, whose idea was this one?
2: I was just
1: told what to do.
2: Yeah.
3: It was a vision, and I just need you guys to trust sometimes.
1: Like, go in the bathroom and go on your phone. I'm like, she wanted me to go on the toilet. I said, I'm not doing that. No. So instead, cool. I sat on the counter where we wash our hands in the sink.
0: I was not going to sit on the toilet and be on my phone. And Angie was underneath the car for this video on your phone as well.
1: Yes.
0: It was a little teaser video we did, and I was playing a news anchor, basically letting you know that we had Disneyland tickets. If you didn't see the video, please go check out. This was a lot of effort from Gina in the bathroom to Angie underneath the
3: car.
0: It
3: really was my poor knees.
1: It really was. Yeah, she was underneath her car fully.
0: At Channel 933 on Instagram to check out that video. And the reason why we made that video was to let you know we had tickets in the 8 a.m. hour for Disneyland.
1: No one respects the effort put in.
0: Not at all. Tickets coming up before 9, we promise.

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0: So why were there lines around the corner, crowds of people getting all hyped for this one thing at Costco? And how did Angie find herself in the middle of it all?
1: Because that's Angie. That's what Angie does, right?
0: If there's a drop, she's there.
1: You know what I'm saying? Details as of what happened at Costco, why Angie was there. Coming up next in 3 minutes, we promise. In the next 15 minutes or so, the Disney Sounder will go off for your Disneyland tickets. With Channel 933. She's at

0: She said we've been targeted by this girl. That's a good
1: absolutely
0: point.
1: This girl has gone viral. I don't know if you guys seen the video, but she is specifically targeting San Diego, specifically men in San Diego, and I think it's just so rude of her.
0: I don't disagree. That is Gina. My name is Frankie V. We're gonna play this audio and discuss in a second. I do want to remind you, Disneyland tickets are yours in the next 5 or so minutes. But Gina said it best. We are getting targeted. I didn't see that as first, but now you said that, I think they're coming after us.
1: So this video has gone viral. Yeah. It's only a few seconds long. And this girl comes on the screen and she is crying. And to me, she looks like she's actually really
2: sobbing,
1: crying.
2: Yeah.
1: Sobbing. And she's so upset about one thing.
0: And before you play this video, as of yesterday, it had over 28 million views on this 3-second video for the dumbest thing ever.
3: Ready? Yeah. Can men please stop wearing flip-flops? It's really gross.
1: She said, can men please stop wearing flip-flops? It's really gross. And she is legitimately crying.
0: Have you seen the video? She's like in tears. Like she is so upset. You would have thought that her dog passed away or something that she's doing this video. No, she's talking flip-flops.
1: Play it one more time.
3: Can men please stop wearing flip-flops? It's really gross.
1: So why I specifically feel like she's targeting San Diego, I don't know where she's from or who she's talking about or what, is that because that is one of the first things I noticed when I moved to San Diego. I'm from LA originally. Yep. I've lived here 20 years now. But when I first came here, I thought it was so weird that everyone wore flip-flops. I was like, why do people wear flip-flops to work, to the dinner, to all these places, right? And I thought it was the weirdest phenomenon. I remember there was a girl in our show, she wore flip-flops every day. I just thought it was weird. I didn't think it was gross. I just thought it was weird.
0: I actually got annoyed by it when I moved here from Boston. I went out, it was downtown when my first

0: Swanson's a nice steakhouse. And growing up in the Boston area, like if you went to a nice steakhouse, you wore nice shoes, nice socks.
1: Yeah. You dress up.
0: Some dude had like shorts on and his bunion looking toes hanging out of flip flops while eating a $75 steak. I'm like, bro, this does not match up. That was my first week here in San Diego.
1: But I have said, I have fully adapted to San Diego. Yeah. I am pro flip flops. Yeah. I don't care where you are. I am a San Diegan. Mm-hmm. You can wear flip flops wherever you want. I do not care.
2: That's how unbothered people here are in San Diego. Yeah. And I realized that because one time, this was before I moved here, I was just visiting. And I think it was for New Year's Eve.
1: Andy, by the way, is from Chicago.
2: Yes. Moved here from Chicago. And New Year's Eve, we were at the Hard Rock Hotel. Uh-huh. And a lot of people were dressed up, and then there were some people in sweatsuits just having a good time, not dressed up. There were some people in leggings, and I was like, okay, so it's very, very relaxed here.
1: Yes.
2: And I've noticed that, like, going out to dinner and other clubs and stuff. I'm like, okay, so I don't have to wear my 6-inch heels and hurt all night.
1: I on TikTok, every now and then, you'll have new people that just moved to San Diego a year ago, and they hate that, like, oh my God, San Diegans, they don't dress up. There's no style here, blah, blah, blah, whatever, blah, blah. Nah, man, we are just smart. Yes. We like comfort. Yeah. I love wearing whatever I want to wear wherever we go. I just really don't care. And we just don't care. Like, San Diego is so beautiful. We're not going to spend all this money on those expensive Gucci slides. Or maybe we might. But I don't know. That was a bad example.
0: Not to body shame anybody, but on a scale from 1 to 10, Gina, what would you rate your feet?
1: What
0: would you rate your feet?
1: Like, I don't know. I'm not looking. I don't know.
0: No, my point is, like, some people got really busted looking feet. Those are the ones that I think, see, Rocco's pointing himself. Those ones I don't think you should be wearing flip flops. It's just because it's nasty. Like, but if you got good looking feet and you want to wear flip flops, but if I'm eating my nice dinner and you come in with some nasty bunion feet right next to me, that's
2: dang, I got
0: ones.
2: Bunions?
1: I mean, what are your feet? You gotta do me like that, Frankie. I don't agree with you, Frankie. No. I feel like people should be able to wear whatever they want, and that is fine. Yeah. Right. I mean, are you? Like, do you? You don't wear flip-flops?
0: My toes are kind of hairy. I don't really like to wear the flip-flops out in public too much.
1: I just think if you're paying that much attention to my flip-flops while you're eating steak, that sounds like a you problem and not like a me problem. How about you focus on your steak or the person you're with? Why do you care what other people are wearing? That's the way I look at it.
0: This is the comments if you look at this video are funny.
1: Yeah. We're trying to give props to San Diego culture, and here you are still having your old Boston ways here. Is what I feel.
2: Damn, I'm wearing my shoes around. Haven't you lived here
1: for 20 years?
0: But I just said some nasty feet when I mean my good dinner. I don't know if I need to see them toes.
1: Don't. You should focus on your beautiful wife, maybe.
0: Yeah, okay, she's got good feet.
1: No, I'm just saying, like, focus at her at dinner instead of... This is not what we were supposed to be giving props to San Diego.
0: I just want to make sure that people with the bunions didn't go to the dinners with the flip-flops.
1: They cannot accept that.
2: They have to wait outside.
1: Angie
2: has really bad bunions.
1: Yeah, she has bad bunions. And how about this? Explain to him how so he can be less judgmental.
2: Yes, please. They hurt every single day of my life. I feel like little lightning bolts are going through the knuckles of my big toe. Right.
1: Like, how can you judge someone for something that happened to them?
0: This is why we have this conversation. I didn't know what it's like to have bunions. Now that I know, you can wear flip-flops with your bunions, and you do that with pride when you eat that steak dinner.
2: Thank you.
0: You're very welcome. If you want to wear...
1: Frankie is so judgmental. No, you sound like a 24-year-old man who just is so like, oh, your nails need to be painted for me to date you.
0: No, I'm just saying right here.
2: Clearly, hide your kids, hide your wife, and hide your feet from Frankie.
0: News and Magic Gina coming up next.
1: Oh, man. Something major is closed down this weekend that you're definitely going to want to know about.
0: All right, details next. And right after News That Matters, we'll get you Disneyland tickets before 9.

0: something major is happening this week in San Diego that you're definitely going to want to know about.
1: Details right now. Sad news that matters. That is Gina the Latina. My name is Frankie V. Channel 933. We promise within the next, I mean, we said before 9 o'clock, so within the next couple of minutes, we're going to play that Disney sounder for your Disneyland tickets.
0: So San Diego County is going to start lid flip trash inspections in unincorporated areas. So my boyfriend would always tell me, don't put the wrong trash in the recycle bin. They're not going to take it. I'm like, really? Who's opening up the trash cans and looking to see what's in it? Who is? They are. Okay, they are. County officials said that you may notice sanitation workers flipping up the lid of your trash can to make sure you have the right contents in the right trash bins. So they did emphasize they're not going to dig through it. It's just going to be a quick, brief visual inspection. And they want to do it to educate residents, not punish them. So you're just going to get a little oops tag.
1: A little oops tag.
0: Attached to your bin on collection, letting you know, hey, don't put your recycle in the trash and vice versa.
1: At what point does that oops tag turn into a $50 fine, though? I feel like this city's going to try to grab that money as quick as they can.
0: Do you want to be part of history? Now you can, okay? America is turning 250 years old this year, and America 250, which is an actual organization, is putting together the biggest, the largest synchronized 4th of July block party in history.
1: Okay.
0: So just go to America250.org, sign up your block, your neighborhood, and you can be part of
2: this thing.
1: That's actually really cool, yeah.
0: There's a major freeway closed this weekend. The 163 is going to be closed Saturday at 3 a.m. until 1 p.m. Saturday afternoon. So all Saturday morning. So think about like the 163 when it meets the 8, going all the way downtown to the 5 freeway, it's going to be closed.
1: I feel bad we're staying off the air for those parents in town for their kids' graduations at SU and whatnot because like they don't know about this stuff and you're coming from the hotels downtown, you're trying to get back like, dang it.
0: And like how to take the 94 and go around.
1: They don't know about their visiting.
0: Oh, I know, man. So who dropped not one, not two, but three albums at midnight last night?
1: We got details, updates, and a chance to hear some of those songs coming up at 9:10 with Gina's Big Scoop. Also Padres tickets at 9:10. New Grace Ravens track with $1,000 cash. 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Tickets right now to Disneyland.
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4: I think this song was a relief to write because it was, for me, about naming a lot of feelings that I had not wanted to look at very closely.

0: Loving it on this New Music Friday. That is Gracie Abrams. 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
1: Who is Drake dissing on his three albums he dropped overnight?
0: Details next, plus Padres tickets aside, Gina's Big Scoop. But speaking of tickets, we got to get caller 93 for Disneyland tickets. Good morning, Norma.
2: Good morning.
1: Good morning.
0: You're in Chula Vista. What are you doing right now?
2: Hanging out with some friends. We're going to eat some bagels.
1: Oh, nice. Oh, that
2: sounds good. Trying to win some Disney tickets.
1: Oh, that sounds good. What? You guys get to hang out and have bagels. What bagel shop are you going to
0: in Chula Vista? Which bagel shop?
2: Einstein Brothers.
1: Oh, get an onion with them schmear. They have some good schmears over there.
0: Your brother's going to stink, but it's going to taste so good.
1: Who cares?
0: Norma's like, screw my bagels. I want to know if I won Disneyland tickets. Well, guess what? You are caller 93. Congratulations.
2: Yay! Woo! So excited.
0: How many friends are you getting bagels with?
2: There's six of us.
1: Wait, I'm curious. So do you guys like drop off your kids to school and then go and get bagels? Or are you guys just having a meetup?
2: Yeah, and we try and win these tickets together.
1: Awesome. Oh, dang. Six of you. There's only four tickets, so.
0: Yeah. Uh-oh. Big fight over that bagel. Einstein Brothers, we apologize. Hey, Norma, hang on two seconds. Thank you for listening in. Yeah, what are you doing that point? Because obviously they know she's a winner.
1: Well, I think she's probably taking her kids.
0: Yeah, that's true.
1: Yeah, the ones will just try to win.
0: Yeah, okay. Anyways, yeah, Gina's Big Scoop. Coming up next, also Padres tickets. 3 minutes away. Channel 933.

0: Drake dissing in his three albums he dropped overnight.
1: We got details right now inside Gina's Big Scoop. And at the very end, we actually have Padres tickets to give away versus the Phillies for Tuesday, May 26th. First 40,000 fans score that exclusive patriotic Aloha shirt, which is amazing. Tickets in all weekend long, and it begins at the end of Gina's Big Scoop.
0: So Shakira just dropped the official song of the 2026 World Cup. You know, it was announced earlier this week that for the first time in World Cup history, the final match is going to have a halftime show. So Madonna's performing, Shakira's performing, and BTS are performing.
1: Huge.
0: Then Shakira this morning went and dropped the official song of the World Cup. Would you like to hear it?
1: I would love to. And who's on this? Burna Boy?
0: Burna Boy, yes.
1: Here we go.

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1: So cool.
0: Drake released not one, not two, but three albums. Overnight. Why did he do this?
1: No idea.
0: So he dropped Iceman, which is the album we thought we were getting, but also Habibi. Not Habibi, Habibi.
1: Habibi, yeah.
0: And Maid of Honor, okay? So there are a total of 43 songs on the three different albums. Mm-hmm. He has a bunch of features, 21 Savage, Party Next Door, Future. Would we like to hear what it sounds like?
1: Yeah, this one. This is called Shebang. Not Shebang.
0: Shebang.
2: Manish on a beat, Shebang. All of my ops, they dead. Why do they gas me up? Where does it go? My head.
1: That one's called Shebang. Do we like it?
0: You know, no.
1: This one's called Don't Worry. Don't Worry.

0: No. It sounds like when Kanye tried to sing on that one album.
1: All auto-tuned and everything? Yeah.
0: You look, there's 43 songs. There has to be a few better songs than that. But he does diss a lot of people. He disses LeBron James on the album. If you don't know, they have some beef. It all stems over his feud with Kendrick Lamar, which, by the way, he does diss Kendrick a few times on these three albums. Mm-hmm. But LeBron went to Kendrick's concert back in June when the height of the, you know, whatever was going on. And he even went on stage with Kendrick. And then their beef started there. But here he is talking about LeBron James.

0: He's not.
1: Okay.
2: Is he talking about the paternity of like him having babies? Maybe the
3: LeBron. Yeah, that's what I was thinking, but I don't know.
2: I need
3: exactly
2: to do a deep dive on this. Okay. He also mentions Dago.
1: He does.
2: D-A-Y-G-O. He doesn't say San Diego. It's his Dago. Mm-hmm. When he's talking about SDSU alum Kawhi Leonard, you know, he played basketball here, and how he was traded by the Spurs to the Toronto Raptors, where Drake is from, to mm-hmm. Toronto. He owns part of that team, mm-hmm. right? And then where he went to win on a championship. So we got a little shout out in there. Go ahead and listen to all 43 tracks on one this weekend luck. And let me know, because I probably will not.
1: Okay.
2: The Big Scoop is brought to you by San Diego County Credit Union. It's not Big Bank Banking. It's better.
1: Gina said, I will not be.
2: Yeah, you will. How many have you got through?
3: I got through 8 on the way to work. I'm still making my way through, though.
1: 35 to go.
3: Yeah.
1: All right. Padres tickets versus the Phillies for the Aloha Shirt Night. Those tickets are yours coming up in about 5 minutes. We'll call it 920. Padres tickets, 920. Channel 933.

0: Here we go. Let's get you your Padres tickets. Taking on the Phillies Tuesday, May 26th. We're actually giving these away all weekend long using the TalkBack mic. 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Hold it down and answer Gina's Big Scoop question correctly to win these tickets.
1: So Drake dropped 3 albums last night, mm-hmm. and he dissed 1 basketball player. Which one was that?
0: Gina mentioned that. 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Hold down that TalkBack mic. Give us that answer. Caller 9 or the 9th correct TalkBacker to do so gets Padres tickets right now. Good luck.

0: Rocco's back there looking for the ninth talk backer to answer Gina's big scoop question correctly for those Padres tickets.
1: So I have been asked to do something that I have never been asked to do or never done in my entire life. And I feel like I need your guys' help. I'm really stressed out about this. My neck hurts. My shoulders hurt. Like, this is another thing added to my plate right now.
0: And it's funny, Angie. I feel like Gina's been asking a lot of advice and help from us this week.
1: Yes, she has. You better bring it.
0: The latest 940. We'll talk about that. And yes, we're looking for the ninth talk backer right now for these Padres tickets.
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2: Man, I was asked to do something I've never done before, and I don't want to mess it up, so I need your help.
1: Gina turns to us, Angie, myself, Frankie, for some help on a Friday morning.
2: So I've talked about this a little bit, but next Saturday I'm hosting my parents' 50th wedding anniversary celebration. Mm-hmm. Wow. They've been married for 50 years, which is huge deal. It's turned into this big party. Yeah. Everybody's coming from LA down to San Diego at my house. It's going to be a big thing.
1: How many
2: right?
1: people are talking, do you think, total?
2: I just did the count yesterday, actually, for the food, about 50 people.
1: Okay.
2: All family.
1: 50 for
2: That's
1: 50,
2: my family.
1: I like that.
2: That's like my immediate family.
0: That's so crazy.
2: We didn't even invite my second cousins, okay? So. Anyways, my uncle, he is an actual ordained whatever it is.
1: Minister.
2: Yeah, so he can marry people. Mm-hmm. So he met with my parents and he sends me a text message because he met with my parents to go over what vows they want to do. Yeah. And thank God for him because he's doing all that, right?
1: Of course.
2: But then he tends me, he's like, hey, so your parents want you to do a brief reading during the vows. I'm like, what does that mean? A brief reading? Am I reading from the Bible? What am I doing, right? And he says, it's just a quick recap of things like how they met, where they got married, their first kiss, blah, blah, blah. I'm like, I don't know. Any of that stuff.
1: That's
2: Have
1: funny.
2: You ever asked? I never asked my parents all these questions. I've heard some of the stories, but I didn't know. So I turned into reporter mode, right? Okay. It's like, well, the only way to find the answers is to send my mom the questions. So
1: That's
2: I
1: funny.
2: Felt like I was interviewing my mom, and we still have more work to this. But I asked her a list of questions. I said, how'd you meet? I need these answers ASAP. I said, how did you meet? What was your first date? Your first kiss? How did Papa propose? Tell me anything you remember about your wedding, right? So these are her answers, okay? To question number one, how did you meet and what was your first date? We met cruising down a boulevard in the San Fernando Mall. We met at the famous Danny's Dogs.
1: Okay.
2: Your dad was cruising in his 1940 black Chevy. We planned to return the next day to cruise again, and we did. I jumped in his friend's 56 black Chevy with flames. However, the car died and he was so embarrassed. What was your first kiss? She at first didn't remember. She's like, I got to get back to you on this one. But then later, like the next day, she texted me and she said, Papa remembers it. He said, we did kiss at that first meeting at Danny's Dogs.
0: Oh, then it was no time.
1: He remembered that like it was yesterday.
2: How did Papa propose? My Papa George. We were living together for a few years. So I said we should get married. And he said, yes, let's. We were so in love.
1: So that's it right there.
2: That's it. That's it. That's it. Right. So I said, to the question, tell me anything you remember about your wedding. Mm-hmm. I'm interviewing my mom for her and my dad's 50th wedding anniversary. She says, I cried. And then she says, George, my dad says, he remembers that he wanted to dance with me at the wedding, but he had to play in the band.
1: Yeah.
2: So he didn't get to dance with me.
0: Oh, no.
1: During the wedding. That's funny.
2: Because he was in the band. My dad was actually in a band.
1: Yeah.
2: He always says, like, his friends went on. Like, one of his friends is in Earth, Wind, and Fire. Mm-hmm. And a big Tejano artist is another friend. He said, I would have been famous, but I chose to have you.
1: So funny.
2: My mom's like, no more band life for you. So
1: time to become a papa.
2: Yeah. So now I have to put that into some kind of reading and maybe get some more info. But that's what I got so far. What do you guys think?
1: So I think that's great. You got some good answers. Here's what I would say to do, and you're going to tell me I'm an idiot for saying this.
2: What?
1: You take all those answers. You ask ChatGPT.
0: I knew it. I knew you were
1: going to
0: say
1: that. I have to do this. And no, I'm not saying to read that.
2: I don't like ChatGPT.
1: I don't disagree, but like it'll break it down and kind of give you a guidance. It can even say, can you break this down in the best way to present this information? So it can kind of break it down into step one, two, and three for you.
2: I was thinking more like I need some music, Kyle. You just play it because I feel like that made the story better. We made it really down.
1: Didn't you say you had a band that's going to be coming, a six-part band or a three-piece band or something like that?
2: We met at the famous Danny's Dogs, but I only hired them for 2 hours. They won't be there for this part.
0: Something.
2: It's a work in progress.
1: It is. All right, but no, that's good job. I like it.
2: I'll take your suggestion into consideration, but that's what I got so far.
1: Just give me a second to vibe out.
2: Yeah. Cruising in the 1940 black Chevy.
1: Tell me more, Gina Latina.
2: Kissing at Danny's Dogs on the first day I met.
1: Hell yeah, you were. Come on.
2: We planned to return the next day to cruise again, and we did.
1: And then how'd you get

0: How'd you get proposed to? What happened?
1: I just told them, fool, you better marry me. We're going to live together for this.
0: Yeah, we got it handled. Good job, Juniper Latino. All right. So.
1: Wow. I love that we can talk about this. My parents don't listen to us
0: so
1: at
0: great.
1: All.
0: So perfect. Great.
1: So they have no clue we've been talking about this.
0: $1,000 on a Friday will get you paid at 10. 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

0: So we know everything is so expensive right now. We've been talking about it. It's Channel 933. But yesterday, oh my gosh, I got a pedicure because I have something going on tomorrow. And I don't get pedicures a lot, probably like twice a year because, you know, it's something I can do at home. But I, you know, went to go get one yesterday and ended up paying $80. Like, what? 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But still, I thought I was going to pay $40, maybe $50. 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
1: Olivia Rodrigo did end up adding more tour dates to the Unraveled tour. So it's starting a little bit sooner. Make sure to get the details on that. Here she is right now with her latest. This is Drop Dead.

So this Chris Brown and Zara Larsson feud has been going on for a long time. I was looking at the tweets that went back and forth since 2016. I wonder if they're ever going to be cool. It's Channel 933.

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0: Brand new music from Gracie Abrams, Hit the Wall on Channel 933. There's New Music Friday. So she explained what, you know, the style of this new album is going to be like.
1: I think, like, I would say that this album doesn't feel like a big swing, like, shift for me in terms of, like, the style, but it feels like we're mining deeper. Aaron Dusner, who made the project with me, he and I have been working together for 6 years, and this feels like a closer study sort of on all of our instincts as collaborators and as artists individually. So it was a real joy to make.

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0: 1-800-242-0933. So I was telling you that I got a pedicure yesterday and ended up paying $80 for this pedi. I wanted to cry. Maybe it was the, I don't know, nail salon that I went to in Chula Vista. Let me know. This cannot be normal. But like, what shocked you?
1: I think everything has gone up in general, from like food to beauty stuff. But I recently went to Sephora and went to grab one of my favorite foundations. And it's like almost $80 now. And I swear a couple years ago, it was $50.
0: Yeah.
1: And I just can't believe how expensive makeup is. Like, it's just... like, I'm going to have to start going back to drugstore brands, which I guess isn't the end of the world. But I just can't believe how expensive things have gotten.
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1: It's Gina and Frankie. 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
1: Buenas tardes, Susan. 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

0: number one hit music station, Channel 933. I know we're complaining about prices right now. Okay, everything is so expensive. What is it for you? What shocked you recently?
1: My latest shock price, coffee.
0: Oh.
1: It's, you know, it seems to have consistently been going up, but lately I'm like, why? Why is this so high for coffee?
0: That's a good question, because we need our coffee. You know what I mean? We're going to spend the money. Hey, which, you know, by speaking of money, we still have your chance to win $1,000. We're trying to help out in any way. And if you missed the keyword this hour, I got you coming up next.
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1: All right, don't forget, you still have your Disneyland tickets up for grabs today in the 4 o'clock hour. 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All right, so we're in a Carpenter right here. 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
3: 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It's Gracie Abrams. 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
4: I think this song was a relief to write because it was, for me, about naming a lot of feelings that I had not wanted to look at very closely.

0: It was brand new Gracie Abrams to hit the wall right here on Channel 933. So she actually revealed that she talks to the people she has written songs about.
1: I've spoken to people that I've written about before in the past, and, you know, with, like, apologies, because I think the way that, you know, we're all doing our best all the time. And I think when I put out my first album when I was, like, 21 or 22, I was a bit careless. And I think it's just... it's okay to learn from mistakes and behavior that you don't want to repeat. And this album, I feel it's the most, you know, for lack of a better word, mature, but that's just because I'm the oldest I've been thus far.

What ticket price recently shocked you? What did you pay for that you were like, I should not be spending this much money right now? Channel 933. By the way, let's get you $1,000 right now. 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

0: So we're talking about, you know, things being so expensive. I ended up paying $80 for a pedicure yesterday and it still hurts. I'm still like, why did I do that? What surprised you recently?
1: My latest sticker shock price had to have been when my husband and I were shopping for a vehicle, because used cars right now are so expensive. Yep. And compared to like when I was shopping for a car,
0: right,
1: back in like 2016 to now, I mean, it feels like car prices have tripled.
0: I don't know what the heck happened, but the monthly like payment for a car now is insane.
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Parking's always crazy, so just be careful out here, okay? It's Channel 933. And also tag us in any videos that you post at Channel 933. All right, make sure not to go anywhere. We still have your chance to win $1,000 coming up at 2. 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

0: and Frankie. We hope you're having a great weekend. And yes, we will have Disneyland tickets for you Monday morning.
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1: Did you happen to see the last episode of The Boys that came out on Wednesday? I'm still crying over what happened. 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You're seeing a spiral die on this hill. 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

to give you a heads up because I really want this bobblehead. It's Channel 933. 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
1: Shout out to you if you are running the La Jolla Half Marathon, okay? You know I listen to Olivia Rodrigo. Not gonna lie, I really do listen to O-Rod when I'm running. Here she is with Drop Dead.

0: Hey, this is Olivia Rodrigo.
1: Go. Hey, it's Sterling. And this is The Weeknd.
0: What's up, guys? It's Doja Cat.
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0: Happy Friday. Hope you're having a great day so far. Now, I know my girl Kate's day just got better because she won a grand.
1: Oh, my goodness. Thank you.
0: Congratulations. We have another keyword coming up at 3. We're not done. More money, $1,000. What do you want to say to people that are trying to win right now?
1: It's not that hard. Just listen.
0: Just listen and answer those keywords, okay? Have a great weekend.

0: It's Gina, Frankie. We hope you're having a great weekend. And yes, we will have Disneyland tickets for you Monday morning.
1: 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Make sure you're listening in. Enjoy your weekend. But yes, Monday morning, 8 a.m. Disneyland tickets yours. 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

That's brand new Gracie Abrams, Hit the Wall on Channel 93 for New Music Friday. How we feeling today? I know. You're trying to get hooked up with Disneyland. I got you this afternoon. That Disney Sounder next hour. Looks like

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Hopefully I'll call you with $1,000 heading into the weekend. 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
1: Channel 93, San Diego's number one hit music station. Big shout out to Pollo Loco, they're coming through here and getting us hooked up with some grub today. They got their chicken tenders. They're here. But no one does them like El Pollo Loco. New Loco tenders are a whole new era of tenders with bold Mexican spices, three new sauces, all new Pollo Loco sauce, Baja Lime, and House Ranch. El Pollo Loco has had delicious chicken for 50 years, but always grilled. Now they're finally doing tenders. So get into a Pollo Loco and get hooked up with those brand new tenders. They might be late to the party, but we're the hottest one there. So they're entering their tenders era. How about I get you hooked up right now? $50 gift card to El Pollo Loco so you can enjoy these tenders, right? Caller 9 on Channel 93. Let's do it.
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Shout out to Alicia on San Diego getting hooked up with a $50 gift card for El Pollo Loco. Chicken tenders are everywhere, but no one does them like this. New Loco tenders are a whole new era of tenders with bold Mexican spices and three new sauces. All new Pollo Loco sauce, Baja Lime, House Ranch. El Pollo Loco has had delicious chicken for 50 years, but always grilled. Now, they're finally doing tenders. We may be late to the party, but we're the hottest one there. So entering our tenders era. Thanks once again to El Pollo Loco. It's

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Hopefully I'll get to call you with $1,000, and hopefully you'll get to call me for these Disney tickets this hour. Teddy Swims, Mr. Know-It-All. She like

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0: 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Gotta wait for that Disney sounder to hit to get hooked up, okay?
1: Oh, thanks.
0: 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Channel 933 Somber, it's Homewrecker. Happy Friday.

0: Chino on Channel 93. Shout out my girl Belly out there in Mira Mesa today. You're trying to get your hands on these Disney tickets, huh?
1: Yes.
0: Well, stay with me. Your chance to get in for the 4-pack of 1-day 1-park tickets for the Disneyland Resort. It's either Disneyland or Disney California Adventure Park where you can use them. That Disney Sounder's coming up. It's going to happen this hour. I wish you all the luck in the world.
1: Thank you.
0: And make sure you guys are following along. Channel 93 on Insta. I'm going to be posting a lot as I'm there this weekend. They're going to be sharing some exclusive stuff to celebrate the 70th. There's some brand new things that are happening. 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
1: This is the station, yes. We're getting you hooked up with Disney, but it's not time yet. Got to listen up for the Disney sounder to play. That's when you call. You got to be caller 93 then, okay?
0: Thank you. I'll try again.
1: It's been nonstop all day long. 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

0: I haven't done that all week. Channel 923, San Diego's number one hit music station. My name is Chino. Getting you hooked up. Disneyland 70th celebration. Four pack of 181 Park tickets for Disneyland or Disney California Adventure Park. You pick, you choose, but you got to be caller 93.
1: Hello.
0: Hi, who's this?
1: This is Melissa.
0: Hi, Melissa. Melissa, why are we talking to like this, Melissa?
1: Oh, my gosh. Please tell me I won.
0: Melissa, where you at? What are you doing? Where are you calling from? What are you wearing?
1: Huh? I'm wearing a Star Wars t-shirt. I'm trying to win Disneyland tickets for my sister's birthday today.
0: Oh, happy birthday to your sister. What's her name? How old is she?
1: She's Karina. She's turning 39 today.
0: You lost count.
1: Yeah.
0: Well, turn to Karina and say, Karina, I'm the best sister in the world. I'm taking you to Disneyland.
1: I'm the best sister in the world. I'm taking you to Disneyland.
0: Congratulations.
1: Oh, thank you so much.
0: You got a four-pack of 181 Park tickets for Disneyland or Disney California Adventure Park. You choose. You guys have a great time.
1: All right. Thank you so much.
0: My name's Chino on Channel 93. That's what it's all about, making dreams come true. I love it.
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